0: Radio San Marino.
1: Power Play.
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2: 2016. 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

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But I never hear anybody saying, thank you, Lord, for just letting me wake up to see another day. Now I give thanks every day because of the many things that God has blessed me with.

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3: 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È mezzanotte.
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